0: Some stations play only one kind of music all the time. No variation, no variety. You deserve more.
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0: 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Can I get an amen in here?
1: 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Yeah, I'm going to the party.
2: 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That will take your breath away.

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2: Charlie Gier, My Madonna. You're just like me. When you dance,
1: you're alive, so we move to survive, give it all. Broj 9. She's from Texas, I can tell
2: by the way he's two stepping round the room. Ella Langley, Choosing Texas. Judging by the smile that's written
1: on his face. Broj 8. Ain't nobody's tool up
2: in my shed. Ain't nobody's boot. Casey Musgraves, Dry Spell.

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That's stereo. 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